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0: Wave weather.
7: Chance of thunderstorms tonight. Otherwise, mainly cloudy skies expected. Lows level off around 66. Southeasterly winds, 8 to 15 miles an hour. Slight chance for isolated thunderstorms tomorrow. Daytime highs approaching 78. Overcast skies. Cloudy skies expected tomorrow night. Thunderstorms likely. Lows dip down to about 65. Highs around 80 Tuesday with a slight chance of rain showers, 80 Wednesday. I'm staff meteorologist Ray Miller. Right now, it's 67 degrees.
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0: 104 days of summer into the 104 nights under the stars with Wolds RV Sales and the 104 days of summer on Wave 104.1.
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10: Wave weather.
11: Chance of thunderstorms tonight. Otherwise, mainly cloudy skies expected. Lows level off around 66. Southeasterly winds, 8 to 15 miles an hour. Slight chance for isolated thunderstorms tomorrow. Daytime highs approaching 78. Overcast skies. Cloudy skies expected tomorrow night. Thunderstorms likely. Lows dip down to about 65. Highs around 80 Tuesday with a slight chance of rain showers, 80 Wednesday. I'm staff meteorologist Ray Miller. Right now, it's 67 degrees.
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7: Wave weather.
8: Chance of thunderstorms tonight, otherwise overcast skies. Lows level off around 61. Southeast winds 8 to 15 miles an hour. Cloudy skies expected again tomorrow. Slight chance for isolated thunderstorms. High temperatures reach up to 78. Thunderstorms likely tomorrow night. Lows dip down to about 65. Overcast. Slight chance for showers. Tuesday with highs in the upper 70s. Partly cloudy skies. Wednesday. I'm staff meteorologist Ray Miller. Right now, it's 69 degrees.
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2: Lows level off around 61 tonight under cloudy skies with a slight chance of thunderstorms. Winds out of the southeast, 8 to 15 miles an hour. Slight chance for isolated thunderstorms. Tomorrow, highs level off around 78. Cloudy skies expected. 65 tomorrow night. Thunderstorms likely. Highs level off around 80. Tuesday, with a slight chance of rain showers. 70, sunshine mixed with clouds at times. Wednesday, I'm staff meteorologist Ray Miller. Right now, 70.
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6: Wave weather. Lows level off around 61 tonight under cloudy skies with a slight chance of thunderstorms. Winds out of the southeast, 8 to 15 miles an hour. Slight chance for isolated thunderstorms tomorrow. Highs level off around 78. Cloudy skies expected. 65 tomorrow night. Thunderstorms likely. Highs level off around 80 Tuesday with a slight chance of rain showers. 70, sunshine mixed with clouds at times Wednesday. I'm staff meteorologist Ray Miller. Right now, 70.
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2: Lows level off around 61 tonight under cloudy skies with a slight chance of thunderstorms. Winds out of the southeast, 8 to 15 miles an hour. Slight chance for isolated thunderstorms. Tomorrow, highs level off around 78. Cloudy skies expected. 65 tomorrow night. Thunderstorms likely. Highs level off around 80 Tuesday with a slight chance of rain showers. 70, sunshine mixed with clouds at times Wednesday. I'm staff meteorologist Ray Miller. Right now, 70.
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3: Lows level off around 61 tonight under cloudy skies with a slight chance of thunderstorms. Winds out of the southeast, 8 to 15 miles an hour. Slight chance for isolated thunderstorms tomorrow. Highs level off around 78. Cloudy skies expected. 65 tomorrow night. Thunderstorms likely. Highs level off around 80 Tuesday with a slight chance of rain showers. 70 sunshine mixed with clouds at times Wednesday. I'm staff meteorologist Ray Miller. Right now, 68.
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0: Lows level off around 61 tonight under cloudy skies with a slight chance of thunderstorms. Winds out of the southeast, 8 to 15 miles an hour. Slight chance for isolated thunderstorms tomorrow. Highs level off around 78. Cloudy skies expected. 65 tomorrow night. Thunderstorms likely. Highs level off around 80 Tuesday with a slight chance of rain showers. 70 sunshine mixed with clouds at times Wednesday. I'm staff meteorologist Ray Miller. Right now, 68.
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3: Overcast overnight with a slight chance for storms. Lows level off around 61. Southeast winds 8 to 15 miles an hour. Cloudy again Monday. Slight chance for isolated thunderstorms. Highs level off around 78. Cloudy Monday night. Thunderstorms likely. Lows level off around 65. Highs around 80 Tuesday with a slight chance of rain showers. 70 partly cloudy Wednesday. I'm staff meteorologist Ray Miller. Right now it's 67 degrees.
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2: Wave weather.
3: Mainly cloudy skies expected overnight with a slight chance of thunderstorms. Lows level off around 61. Winds out of the southeast, 8 to 15 miles an hour. Overcast Monday, slight chance for isolated storms, 78. Storms likely Monday night, lows dip down to about 65. Cloudy skies. Daytime highs approaching 80 Tuesday with a slight chance for showers. 70, sunshine mixed with clouds at times Wednesday. I'm staff meteorologist Ray Miller. Right now, it's 67 degrees.
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10: Mainly cloudy skies expected overnight with a slight chance of thunderstorms. Lows level off around 61. Winds out of the southeast, 8 to 15 miles an hour. Overcast, Monday, slight chance for isolated storms, 78. Storms likely, Monday night, lows dip down to about 65. Cloudy skies. Daytime highs approaching 80 Tuesday with a slight chance for showers. 70, sunshine mixed with clouds at times, Wednesday. I'm staff meteorologist Ray Miller. Currently, 66.
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13: 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Noah's Clearance Outlet on Highway 59 in Detroit Lake.
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16: Slight chance of thunderstorms overnight. Otherwise, mainly cloudy skies expected. Lows level off around 61. Winds out of the southeast, 8 to 15 miles an hour. Cloudy skies expected again. Monday, chance of thunderstorms. Highs level off around

0: 78. Thunderstorms likely Monday night. Lows level off around 66. Cloudy skies expected. High temperatures reach up to 80 Tuesday with a chance for storms 80 Wednesday. I'm staff meteorologist Ray Miller. Right now, it's 66 degrees.
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11: Wave weather.
12: Slight chance of thunderstorms overnight. Otherwise, mainly cloudy skies expected. Lows level off around 61. Winds out of the southeast, 8 to 15 miles an hour. Cloudy skies expected again. Monday, chance of thunderstorms. Highs level off around 78. Thunderstorms likely Monday night. Lows level off around 66. Cloudy skies expected. High temperatures reach up to 80 Tuesday with a chance for storms 80 Wednesday. I'm staff meteorologist Ray Miller. Right now, 67.
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1: 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Noah's Clearance Outlet on Highway 59 in Detroit Lake.
2: Wave weather.
3: Cloudy skies expected overnight with a slight chance of thunderstorms. Lows dip down to about 61. Southeast winds 8 to 15 miles an hour. Cloudy skies expected again Monday, chance of thunderstorms. High temperatures reach up to 78. Cloudy skies Monday night, thunderstorms likely. Lows level off around 66. Upper 70s Tuesday with chance of thunderstorms. Upper 60s Wednesday. I'm staff meteorologist Ray Miller. Right now, it's 67 degrees.
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9: Cloudy skies expected overnight with a slight chance of thunderstorms. Lows dip down to about 61. Southeast winds, 8 to 15 miles an hour. Cloudy skies expected again Monday, chance of thunderstorms. High temperatures reach up to 78. Cloudy skies, Monday night, thunderstorms likely. Lows level off around 66. Upper 70s, Tuesday, with a chance of thunderstorms. Upper 60s, Wednesday. I'm staff meteorologist Ray Miller. Currently 66.
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5: 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Noah's Clearance Outlet on Highway 59 in Detroit Lakes.
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7: Lows level off around 61, overnight under overcast skies, southeasterly winds, 8 to 15 miles an hour. Cloudy skies expected again, Monday chance of thunderstorms. Highs level off around 78, cloudy skies expected, Monday night thunderstorms likely. Lows dip down to about 66. Highs level off around 80, Tuesday with a chance of thunderstorms. 70, a blend of clouds and sun, Wednesday. I'm staff meteorologist Ray Miller. Right now, 66.
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10: Lows level off around 61 overnight under overcast skies. Southeasterly winds 8 to 15 miles an hour. Cloudy skies expected again Monday. Chance of thunderstorms. Highs level off around 78. Cloudy skies expected Monday night. Thunderstorms likely. Lows dip down to about 66. Highs level off around 80. Tuesday with a chance of thunderstorms. 70. A blend of clouds and sun Wednesday. I'm staff meteorologist Ray Miller. Right now 67.
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13: 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Hurry in. Noah's Clearance Outlet on Highway 59 in Detroit Lakes.
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16: Lows level off around 61 overnight under overcast skies. Southeasterly winds 8 to 15 miles an hour. Cloudy skies expected again Monday. Chance of thunderstorms. Highs level off around 78. Cloudy skies expected Monday night. Thunderstorms likely. Lows dip down to about 66. Highs level off around 80. Tuesday with a chance of thunderstorms. 70. A blend of clouds and sun Wednesday. I'm staff meteorologist Ray Miller. Right now 67.
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9: 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Noah's Clearance Outlet on Highway 59 in Detroit Lakes.
10: Wave weather.
11: Lows level off around 61. Overnight under overcast skies. Southeasterly winds 8 to 15 miles an hour. Cloudy skies expected again. Monday, chance of thunderstorms. Highs level off around 78. Cloudy skies expected. Monday night, thunderstorms likely. Lows dip down to about 66. Highs level off around 80. Tuesday, weather chance of thunderstorms. 70, a blend of clouds and sun. Wednesday, I'm staff meteorologist Ray Miller. Right now, 67.
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13: 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Noah's Clearance Outlet on Highway 59 in Detroit Lakes.
14: Wave weather.
15: Lows level off around 61 overnight under overcast skies. Southeasterly winds 8 to 15 miles an hour. Cloudy skies expected again Monday. Chance of thunderstorms. Highs level off around 78. Cloudy skies expected Monday night. Thunderstorms likely. Lows dip down to about 66. Highs level off around 80. Tuesday with a chance of thunderstorms. 70. A blend of clouds and sun Wednesday. I'm staff meteorologist Ray Miller. Right now 67.
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13: Chance of thunderstorms today. Otherwise, overcast skies. High temperatures reach up to 78. Southeasterly winds 10 to 20 miles an hour. Cloudy skies expected. Tonight, thunderstorms likely. Lows dip down to about 66. Chance of thunderstorms tomorrow. Highs level off around 80. Sunshine mixed with clouds at times. High of 70 Wednesday. Under partly cloudy skies. 78 Thursday. I'm staff meteorologist Ray Miller. Right now, 68.
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4: Chance of thunderstorms today. Otherwise, overcast skies. High temperatures reach up to 78. Southeasterly winds 10 to 20 miles an hour. Cloudy skies expected tonight. Thunderstorms likely. Lows dip down to about 66. Chance of thunderstorms tomorrow. Highs level off around 80. Sunshine mixed with clouds at times. High of 70 Wednesday under partly cloudy skies. 78 Thursday. I'm staff meteorologist Ray Miller. Right now, 68.
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12: Wave weather. Chance of thunderstorms today. Otherwise, overcast skies. High temperatures reach up to 78. Southeasterly winds 10 to 20 miles an hour. Cloudy skies expected tonight. Thunderstorms likely. Lows dip down to about 66. Chance of thunderstorms tomorrow. Highs level off around 80. Sunshine mixed with clouds at times. High of 70 Wednesday under partly cloudy skies. 78 Thursday. I'm staff meteorologist Ray Miller. Right now, 67.
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2: 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Noah's Clearance Outlet on Highway 59 in Detroit Lake. 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
7: Wave weather.
8: Chance of thunderstorms today. Otherwise, overcast skies. High temperatures reach up to 78. Southeasterly winds 10 to 20 miles an hour. Cloudy skies expected. Tonight, thunderstorms likely. Lows dip down to about 66. Chance of thunderstorms tomorrow. Highs level off around 80. Sunshine mixed with clouds at times. High of 70 Wednesday. Under partly cloudy skies. 78 Thursday. I'm staff meteorologist Ray Miller. Right now, 67.
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8: Chance of thunderstorms today. Otherwise, overcast skies. High temperatures reach up to 78. Southeasterly winds 10 to 20 miles an hour. Cloudy skies expected tonight. Thunderstorms likely. Lows dip down to about 66. Chance of thunderstorms tomorrow. Highs level off around 80. Sunshine mixed with clouds at times. High of 70 Wednesday. Under partly cloudy skies. 78 Thursday. I'm staff meteorologist Ray Miller. Right now, it's 68 degrees.
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0: turn 104 days of summer into the 104 nights under the stars with World's RV Sales and the 104 days of summer on Wave 104.1.
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12: Wave weather.
13: Chance of thunderstorms today. Otherwise, mainly cloudy skies expected. High temperatures reach up to 78. South winds 10 to 20 miles an hour. Cloudy skies expected. Tonight, thunderstorms likely. Lows dip down to about 66. Chance of thunderstorms tomorrow, 80. Partly cloudy skies. Partly cloudy skies. Wednesday, decreasing clouds by Thursday. Upper 60s. Wednesday, upper 70s by Thursday. I'm staff meteorologist Ray Miller. Right now, it's 68 degrees.
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10: Wave weather.
11: Chance of thunderstorms today. Otherwise, mainly cloudy skies expected. High temperatures reach up to 78. South winds 10 to 20 miles an hour. Cloudy skies expected. Tonight, thunderstorms likely. Lows dip down to about 66. Chance of thunderstorms tomorrow, 80. Partly cloudy skies. Partly cloudy skies. Wednesday, decreasing clouds by Thursday. Upper 60s. Wednesday, upper 70s by Thursday. I'm staff meteorologist Ray Miller. Right now, it's 68 degrees.
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5: 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Noah's Clearance Outlet on Highway 59 in Detroit Lakes. 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
9: Wave weather.
10: Chance of thunderstorms today. Otherwise, mainly cloudy skies expected. High temperatures reach up to 78. South winds 10 to 20 miles an hour. Cloudy skies expected. Tonight, thunderstorms likely. Lows dip down to about 66. Chance of thunderstorms tomorrow, 80. Partly cloudy skies. Partly cloudy skies. Wednesday, decreasing clouds by Thursday. Upper 60s. Wednesday, upper 70s by Thursday. I'm staff meteorologist Ray Miller. Right now, 69.
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8: Wave weather. Chance of thunderstorms today. Otherwise, mainly cloudy skies expected. High temperatures reach up to 78. South winds 10 to 20 miles an hour. Cloudy skies expected. Tonight, thunderstorms likely. Lows dip down to about 66. Chance of thunderstorms tomorrow, 80. Partly cloudy skies. Partly cloudy skies. Wednesday, decreasing clouds by Thursday. Upper 60s. Wednesday, upper 70s by Thursday. I'm staff meteorologist Ray Miller. Right now, 69.
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8: Wave weather.
9: Chance of thunderstorms today. Otherwise, mainly cloudy skies expected. High temperatures reach up to 78. South winds 10 to 20 miles an hour. Cloudy skies expected. Tonight, thunderstorms likely. Lows dip down to about 66. Chance of thunderstorms tomorrow. 80, partly cloudy skies. Partly cloudy skies. Wednesday, decreasing clouds by Thursday. Upper 60s. Wednesday, upper 70s by Thursday. I'm staff meteorologist Ray Miller. Currently 70.
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7: 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Noah's Clearance Outlet on Highway 59 in Detroit Lakes.
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10: Wave weather. Chance of thunderstorms today. Otherwise, overcast skies. Daytime highs approaching 78. South winds 10 to 20 miles an hour. Cloudy skies expected again tonight. Thunderstorms likely. Lows dip down to about 66. Sunshine mixed with clouds at times. Tomorrow, highs level off around 80. Highs around 70. Wednesday, under partly cloudy skies. 79 Thursday. I'm staff meteorologist Ray Miller. Currently, it's 71 degrees.
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6: Wave weather.
7: Chance of thunderstorms today, otherwise overcast skies. Daytime highs approaching 78, south winds 10 to 20 miles an hour. Cloudy skies expected again tonight, thunderstorms likely. Lows dip down to about 66. Sunshine mixed with clouds at times. Tomorrow, highs level off around 80. Highs around 70 Wednesday, under partly cloudy skies. 79 Thursday. I'm staff meteorologist Ray Miller. Currently, it's 71 degrees.
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7: Wave weather.
8: Chance of thunderstorms today. Otherwise, overcast skies. Daytime highs approaching 78. South winds 10 to 20 miles an hour. Cloudy skies expected again. Tonight, thunderstorms likely. Lows dip down to about 66. Sunshine mixed with clouds at times. Tomorrow, highs level off around 80. Highs around 70. Wednesday, under partly cloudy skies. 79 Thursday. I'm staff meteorologist Ray Miller. Currently, it's 73 degrees.
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0: Bonfires burn brighter during the 104 days of summer with Wool's RV Sales and Wave 104.1.
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9: 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Hurry in. Noah's Clearance Outlet on Highway 59 in Detroit Lakes. 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
10: Wave weather.
11: Cloudy skies expected this afternoon with a chance for storms. Daytime highs approaching 78. South winds 10 to 20 miles an hour. Cloudy skies expected tonight. Thunderstorms likely. Lows dip down to about 66. Highs around 80 tomorrow. Sunshine mixed with clouds at times. A mix of clouds and sun Wednesday with highs around 70. 79 Thursday. I'm staff meteorologist Ray Miller. Currently 74.
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1: 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Noah's Clearance Outlet on Highway 59 in Detroit Lake.
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10: Wave weather.
11: Cloudy skies expected this afternoon with a chance for storms. Daytime highs approaching 78. South winds 10 to 20 miles an hour. Cloudy skies expected tonight. Thunderstorms likely. Lows dip down to about 66. Highs around 80 tomorrow. Sunshine mixed with clouds at times. A mix of clouds and sun Wednesday with highs around 70. 79 Thursday. I'm staff meteorologist Ray Miller. Currently 74.
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0: 104 days of summer into the 104 nights under the stars with Wolds RV Sales and the 104 days of summer on Wave 104.1.
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9: Wave weather.
10: Cloudy skies expected this afternoon with a chance for storms. Daytime highs approaching 78. South winds 10 to 20 miles an hour. Cloudy skies expected tonight. Thunderstorms likely. Lows dip down to about 66. Highs around 80. Tomorrow, sunshine mixed with clouds at times. A mix of clouds and sun Wednesday with highs around 70. 79 Thursday. I'm staff meteorologist Ray Miller. Currently 74.
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7: Cloudy skies expected this afternoon with a chance for storms. Daytime highs approaching 78. South winds 10 to 20 miles an hour. Cloudy skies expected tonight. Thunderstorms likely. Lows dip down to about 66. Highs around 80. Tomorrow, sunshine mixed with clouds at times. A mix of clouds and sun Wednesday with highs around 70. 79 Thursday. I'm staff meteorologist Ray Miller. Currently 75.
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7: Wave weather.
8: Cloudy skies expected this afternoon with a chance for storms. Daytime highs approaching 78. South winds 10 to 20 miles an hour. Cloudy skies expected tonight. Thunderstorms likely. Lows dip down to about 66. Highs around 80 tomorrow. Sunshine mixed with clouds at times. A mix of clouds and sun Wednesday with highs around 70. 79 Thursday. I'm Staff Meteorologist Ray Miller. Currently 75.
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5: Cloudy skies expected this afternoon with a chance for storms. Daytime highs approaching 78. South winds 10 to 20 miles an hour. Cloudy skies expected tonight. Thunderstorms likely. Lows dip down to about 66. Highs around 80 tomorrow. Sunshine mixed with clouds at times. A mix of clouds and sun Wednesday with highs around 70. 79 Thursday. I'm staff meteorologist Ray Miller. Currently, it's 76 degrees.
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7: Wave weather.
8: Chance for storms this afternoon. Otherwise, overcast skies. High temperatures reach up to 78. Southeasterly winds 10 to 20 miles an hour. Cloudy skies expected again tonight. Thunderstorms likely. Lows level off around 66. Daytime highs approaching 81. Tomorrow, a mix of clouds and sun. Mainly sunny Wednesday with highs around 72. 79 Thursday. I'm staff meteorologist Ray Miller. Right now, it's 76 degrees.
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7: Chance for storms this afternoon. Otherwise, overcast skies. High temperatures reach up to 78. Southeasterly winds 10 to 20 miles an hour. Cloudy skies expected again tonight. Thunderstorms likely. Lows level off around 66. Daytime highs approaching 81. Tomorrow, a mix of clouds and sun. Mainly sunny Wednesday with highs around 72. 79 Thursday. I'm staff meteorologist Ray Miller. Right now, it's 76 degrees.
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10: Thunderstorms likely this afternoon, otherwise overcast skies. Daytime highs approaching 78. Winds out of the southeast, 10 to 20 miles an hour. Cloudy skies expected. Tonight, thunderstorms likely. Lows dip down to about 66. Sunshine mixed with clouds at times. Tomorrow, daytime highs approaching 81. Lots of sunshine Wednesday, with daytime highs approaching 72. 79 Thursday. I'm staff meteorologist Ray Miller. Currently 76.
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10: Wave weather. Thunderstorms likely this afternoon. Otherwise, overcast skies. Daytime highs approaching 78. Winds out of the southeast, 10 to 20 miles an hour. Cloudy skies expected. Tonight, thunderstorms likely. Lows dip down to about 66. Sunshine mixed with clouds at times. Tomorrow, daytime highs approaching 81. Lots of sunshine Wednesday with daytime highs approaching 72. 79 Thursday. I'm staff meteorologist Ray Miller. Currently 76.
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0: Bonfires burn brighter during the 104 days of summer with Wolds RV Sales and Wave 104.1.
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9: Wave weather. Thunderstorms likely this afternoon. Otherwise, overcast skies. Daytime highs approaching 78. Winds out of the southeast, 10 to 20 miles an hour. Cloudy skies expected. Tonight, thunderstorms likely. Lows dip down to about 66. Sunshine mixed with clouds at times. Tomorrow, daytime highs approaching 81. Lots of sunshine Wednesday with daytime highs approaching 72. 79 Thursday. I'm staff meteorologist Ray Miller. Currently, it's 75 degrees.
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8: Wave weather.
9: Thunderstorms likely this afternoon. Otherwise, overcast skies. Daytime highs approaching 78. Winds out of the southeast, 10 to 20 miles an hour. Cloudy skies expected. Tonight, thunderstorms likely. Lows dip down to about 66. Sunshine mixed with clouds at times. Tomorrow, daytime highs approaching 81. Lots of sunshine Wednesday, with daytime highs approaching 72. 79 Thursday. I'm staff meteorologist Ray Miller. Right now, 73.
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0: Live line, who sings it?
1: We're doing like a who sings it thing?
0: Yeah, right now.
1: Oh, I didn't know that.
0: Oh, call back in a couple minutes, okay?
1: Oh, okay.
0: Live line, who sings it?
2: Christina Milian.
0: Oh, my goodness.
3: That's right.
0: Yes, and we had to carefully edit her name out of the intro because she actually says it right at the beginning.
2: Hip it low.
0: Who's this?
2: It's Greg.
0: Hi, Greg. Where are you calling from?
2: Columbus, Georgia.
0: How'd you remember her? It was like her only hit.
2: Well, I just got back from overseas, and that's all I did for about a month was just listen to music.
0: Oh, I thought you were going to say all you used to do was dip it low.
2: Well, that too, I guess. Back in the day.
0: Greg, we're going to send you a Liveline prize pack, a Liveline trophy, plus a Liveline magical Mason mouse pad. 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
2: All right, take care.
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2: Hi, I was calling to request a song.
0: What would you like to hear?
2: Ariana Grande, Hate That I Made You Love Me, or something like that.
0: Yes, yes. How about we play it in just a few minutes? It's one of our most requested songs.
2: Okay.
0: But you can't go anywhere, okay? Promise?
2: Promise.
0: Promise. Great, I love it. What's your name?
2: Angel.
0: Angel, where are you from?
2: Mankato, Minnesota.
0: And what are you doing tonight?
2: I'm just leaving work in the car.
0: All right. You got anything big planned before summer officially ends in a few weeks?
2: I'm taking my daughter to the casino. She turns 18.
0: Oh, there you go. Teach her how to be miserable and lose money.
2: Yeah.
0: Well, we've got a lot going on tonight. A brand new Secret Sound in an hour, and then people like you checking in from all over North America. Stay tuned.
2: Yeah.
0: And thanks for calling Lifeline.
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